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0: 1067 WJJY, the scandalous song She Bop from Cyndi Lauper. Timex Social Club Rumors. It's an all 80s Saturday night, and I'm Tess Taylor, your hostess. Thank you so much for having the show on here tonight. Hope you're having a fantastic weekend. What a day. Whoa, and it's not even over yet. That is great. Oh my gosh. Okay, so we're doing this thing. It's an all 80s Saturday night. We do this each and every weekend. 7 to midnight, it is all 80s, and we have got your tunes coming up. Music from Billy Joel. We have Nina. We have Peter Schilling. What else can come? Well, so many other tunes. Keep it right here. All 80s Saturday night, brought to you by Minnesota Truck Headquarters.
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12: I'm meteorologist Mace Michaels. Mostly clear, warm, and a little breezy tonight with lows in the low 60s. Sunny and another warm day for tomorrow. A high right around 80. Some showers ahead for Monday, especially Monday night. Cooler with a high in the mid-60s. Highs drop back in the 50s for the rest of the upcoming work week. Lakes, great food, and friendly faces. It's all in Worthington, Minnesota, and it's worth a look. It's 82 right now.
13: 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We're celebrating the season on an all-80s Saturday night. 106.7 WJJY.

106.7 WJJY. It's an all-80s Saturday night, 1983. That one from the Pointer Sisters, Jump For My Love. Fast forward 3 years to 1986 for this one from Billy Joel.

0: For all you German lovers out there, there's your Nina and 99 Luftballons. Yeah, 99 red balloons. Is that how you say it? I don't know. I took Spanish in junior high and high school. 106.7 WJJY. It's an all 80s Saturday night. I'm Tess Taylor, and your forecast details coming up, plus more 80s Hall & Oates waiting for you here at JJY.
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12: I'm meteorologist Mace Michaels. Mostly clear, warm, and a little breezy tonight with lows in the low 60s. Sunny and another warm day for tomorrow. A high right around 80. Some showers ahead for Monday, especially Monday night. Cooler with a high in the mid-60s. Highs drop back in the 50s for the rest of the upcoming work week. Lakes, great food, and friendly faces. It's all in Worthington, Minnesota, and it's worth a look. Currently 81 degrees.
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1067 WJJY. It's an all 80s Saturday night. Peter Schilling and Major Tom. So this next song, oh my goodness, the creators, the writers wrote this song over the course of an afternoon back in 1979, and they intended it for Donna Summer, who, she had just scored a hit with Last Dance in 1978. So they later recall that that Donna had recently become a born-again Christian, and she rejected this song as blasphemous. So then the song was offered to Diana Ross, Cher, and Barbara Streisand, all of whom also declined to record this song. And in 1982, this song was offered to a group. At the time, they were known as the Two Tons. Yes, or Two Tons of Fun. Their names were Martha Wash and Izora Armstead. And they also dismissed it. And one of the ladies said, "We thought it was a crazy song. In fact, too crazy to record it." I kept saying, "Really?

0: are you kidding me with the name of this song? They said, I just didn't think people would buy it. That's why we said no. But eventually, they did it. They recorded it in 90 minutes. The name of the song, why they thought it was so blasphemous? Well, It's Raining Men? Really? Well, the Two-Tons then became the Weather Girls, and they recorded this song, and it became a huge hit, dance hit, disco hit. Yes, and here it is now on our all-80s Saturday night, 1982.
1: And have we got
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106.7 WJJY. We are into hour number two of this All 80s Saturday night, sponsored by Minnesota Truck Headquarters. I'm Tess Taylor. On the way this hour, Paula Abdul. We are going to rock out with some Van Halen, get into it, Fleetwood Mac, so many others too. All right, now Madonna and Crazy for You on an All 80s Saturday night at JJY.

0: 106.7 WJJY. Forever Your Girl from Paula Abdul. Yeah, that was released June 13th, 1988. Debut album by that American singer. Of course, she had kind of built up her professional reputation, well, not kind of, but definitely had, as a choreographer for the Los Angeles Lakers, and also artists like, George Michael, ZZ Top, Duran Duran, Janet Jackson. She used her savings from doing that to create her own music demo. And then, she became a singer and dancer. And, the rest is history and, wow, craziness. But that's how she did it. Dancer, singer, and pretty fantastic in her own right. That's for sure. But there she is with Forever Your Girl. We also heard the Babies, Back on My Feet Again. Madonna's Crazy for You. If you're crazy for the 80s music, you found the right place here all the way until midnight. We've got your tunes on the way next. REO Speedwagon at WJJY.
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8: I'm meteorologist Mace Michaels. Mostly clear, warm, and a little breezy tonight with lows in the low 60s. Sunny and another warm day for tomorrow. A high right around 80. Some showers ahead for Monday, especially Monday night. Cooler with a high in the mid-60s. Highs drop back in the 50s for the rest of the upcoming work week. Lakes, great food, and friendly faces. It's all in Worthington, Minnesota, and it's worth a look. Right now it's 78 degrees.
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106.7 WJJY. It's an All 80s Saturday night. We are just mixing it up big time here. Wham! With George Michael, Careless Whisper, REO Speedwagon. Time for me to fly ahead of that. And now, as promised, we're doing up some Van Halen. And my friends, why can't this be love? All 80s Saturday night, brought to you by Minnesota Truck Headquarters, 106.7 WJJY.

0: 96.7 WJJY. It's an all-80s Saturday night. Big Love, written by Lindsay Buckingham and performed by Fleetwood Mac. That's right. That one right there from 1987. Album Tango in the Night on your all-80s Saturday night here at JJY. You know when they're writing songs like that and then that ending with the... How does one write that into a song, or is that just one of those things that they're singing it and they're doing it at the end, they just feel like that should be added? How does that happen? Any songwriters out there want to enlighten me, or what? Anyway, Deep Thoughts by Tess Taylor on an all-80s Saturday night. That's a new segment that I'm not going to be adding. You know what I am going to be adding? A little funky cold Medina to this mess. It's coming up after an all-80s Saturday night weather check here at JJY.
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8: I'm meteorologist Mace Michaels. Mostly clear, warm, and a little breezy tonight with lows in the low 60s. Sunny and another warm day for tomorrow. A high right around 80. Some showers ahead for Monday, especially Monday night. Cooler with a high in the mid-60s. Highs drop back in the 50s for the rest of the upcoming work week. Lakes, great food, and friendly faces. It's all in Worthington, Minnesota, and it's worth a look. Right now, it's 76.

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Sing it now. 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It's Bonnie Tyler's Total Eclipse of the Heart. Her little tone look too, and Funky Cold Medina. Working our way to 9 o'clock. I'm Tess Taylor, your hostess of this All 80s Saturday night.

WJJY. It's Your Love from the Outfield on an all-80s Saturday night. 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

0: 7 WJJY, oh my gosh, Runaway, the debut single by the American rock band Bon Jovi. Yeah, near all 80s Saturday night, brought to you by Minnesota Truck Headquarters. That song originally recorded in 1981 for the so-called Power Station demos. That was right at the beginning of John Bon Jovi's career, featuring actual vocalists background session musicians. So, yeah, not even his band. One of the guys from the background session musicians, though, actually did join the band at one point. So, yeah, and that's what started it all, that one right there. And then it became, well, he became a runaway hit, a big hit. And, okay, I'm stopping now because we have more music to get to. So, we got Aerosmith coming up in just a moment here on your All 80s Saturday night at JJY.
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9: It's an all-80s Saturday night, and this is your weekend forecast.
10: I'm meteorologist Mace Michaels. Mostly clear, warm, and a little breezy tonight with lows in the low 60s. Sunny and another warm day for tomorrow. A high right around 80. Some showers ahead for Monday, especially Monday night. Cooler with a high in the mid-60s. Highs drop back in the 50s for the rest of the upcoming work week. Lakes, great food, and friendly faces. It's all in Worthington, Minnesota, and it's worth a look. Right now, it's 76.
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0: 106.7 WJJY. It's an all-ladies Saturday night. I'll be over you from Toto. Weird Scorpions rock you like a hurricane. Rhythm Nation from Janet Jackson. And Dude Looks Like a Lady from Aerosmith. You know, a week from this weekend, we're going to have dudes looking like ladies, ladies looking like dudes. We're going to have kids looking like vampires and princesses and all sorts of things as the weekend or the Halloween weekend start to kind of kick off. It's not the actual weekend next weekend, but all those Halloween events and haunted this and haunted that start kicking off. Next weekend, Holst Acres Haunted Trail will be getting underway over there in Staples. And if you guys want to be scared, go to that sucker. Yep, Friday and Saturday, the 16th and 17th and 23rd and 24th. Make plans to head on over there 7 to 10, both Friday and Saturday, next weekend and the following. Todd Lydron at Staples, just go. Just go to that if you like to be scared. Walk that trail and wear your Depends. That's all I'm going to say about that one. Okay. Holst Acres in Staples starting up next Friday night and Saturday. About this time, stuff's going to get going down. Okay. More 80s after a weather check. Is tomorrow going to be like today? Let's find out. JJY.
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9: Hey! What's the weather for the weekend gonna be? I'm meteorologist Mace Michaels. Mostly clear, warm, and a little breezy tonight with lows in the low 60s. Sunny and another warm day for tomorrow. A high right around 80. Some showers ahead for Monday, especially Monday night. Cooler with a high in the mid-60s. Highs drop back in the 50s for the rest of the upcoming work week. Lakes, great food, and friendly faces. It's all in Worthington, Minnesota, and it's worth a look. Right now, it's 76.
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1067 WJJY. It's an all ladies Saturday night as we are continuing on. Hope you're having a great weekend and a great evening. From Starship, we built this city to was, not was. Walk the dinosaur, JJY. Boom, boom, like a, like a, like a, boom.

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106.7 WJJY, Romantics talking in your sleep. And we are rolling into the 10 o'clock hour. I'm Tess Taylor, and it's an all-80s Saturday night. Two full hours left to go. Let's do this thing with the Kinks. Come dancing. 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

0: 106.7 WJJY, Steve Winwood. While you see a chance, you might want to take it. Anyway, that one was Steve Winwood. And that was from 1980, from the album Arc of a Diver. It's a cool album cover, if you remember it. Check it out. You can Google it. It's that easy to do. Hey, what's real easy to do is make your plans for lunch coming up this Wednesday. Northern Pacific Center, the place to be between 11 and 1 for the annual chili cook-off. Lakes Area United Way, it is community heroes honoring those who serve our community. We hope to see you out there. We've got kind of a fun theme going. I'm not going to tell you what it is, but you're going to want to see it. That's for sure. You're going to get some laughs. I'm pretty sure of that one. Anyway, you pay your money. Is it $8, $10? I can't remember, but it's the money all goes to the United Way, so it doesn't matter. But you pay, you get your bowl, you get to go around, taste all the chilies, vote for the one you like, and all the funds go to help support programs and programs. 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So it's a great way to be there and support others in our area. It's so much fun, too. So be there Wednesday, Northern Pacific Center for the United Way Chili Cook-Off. Serving is from 11 until 1. If you want more information or you still want to get in and be part of it, you can. UnitedWayNow.org. But you better call like tomorrow because it's Wednesday. Okay? Okay. Weather check and more 80s on the way at JJY.
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11: I'm meteorologist Mace Michaels. Mostly clear, warm, and a little breezy tonight with lows in the low 60s. Sunny and another warm day for tomorrow. A high right around 80. Some showers ahead for Monday, especially Monday night. Cooler with a high in the mid-60s. Highs drop back in the 50s for the rest of the upcoming work week. Lakes, great food, and friendly faces. It's all in Worthington, Minnesota, and it's worth a look. Right now, it's 76.
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Are you doing it like I'm? I said the next time I played that song, I was going to count how many times they did that, but I always forget. Anyway, 106.7 WJJY. It's an all-ladies Saturday night. I'm Tess Taylor. 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

0: 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I'm an all-80s Saturday night. 106.7 WJJY. Hope you're having a fantastic weekend, a great evening, and you're enjoying all 80s. We're going till midnight and more 80s next after a weather check at JJY.
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15: I'm meteorologist Mace Michaels. Mostly clear, warm, and a little breezy tonight with lows in the low 60s. Sunny and another warm day for tomorrow. A high right around 80. Some showers ahead for Monday, especially Monday night. Cooler with a high in the mid-60s. Highs drop back in the 50s for the rest of the upcoming work week. Lakes, great food, and friendly faces. It's all in Worthington, Minnesota, and it's worth a look. Right now, it's 76.
4: This is an all-80s Saturday night. The 1980s began with Bud Grant as head coach of the Minnesota Vikings. He gave way to Les Steckel for one disastrous year in 84. Bud came back to right the ship in 85 and turned the reins over to head coach Jerry Burns for the rest of the 80s. We remember the 80s at 106.7 WJJY.

0: feel like a mom at the end of that song. Is anybody listening? Huh? Anybody listening? 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It's an all 80s Saturday night. That's Genesis. No reply at all. Right? And Big Country before that. In a Big Country.
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0: 96.7 WJJY. It's an all-80s Saturday night. Pouring a little sugar on this one. From Def Leppard, R.E.M., the one that I love, and of course, Billy Joel, still rock and roll to me. We are going to keep rocking and rolling, no talking. 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
12: I'm meteorologist Mace Michaels. Mostly clear, warm, and a little breezy tonight with lows in the low 60s. Sunny and another warm day for tomorrow. A high right around 80. Some showers ahead for Monday, especially Monday night. Cooler with a high in the mid-60s. Highs drop back in the 50s for the rest of the upcoming work week. Lakes, great food, and friendly faces. It's all in Worthington, Minnesota, and it's worth a look. Right now, it's 76.
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0: 106.7 WJJY. That's After the Fire, Der Kommissar. We heard David Bowie's Blue Jean, Tears for Fears, Head Over Heels, Billy Idol, White Wedding. We are just popping through these 80s tunes, and the less I talk, the more we can play. I always do this in the last hour. It's like power hour, I'm telling you. So we have to check the forecast, because, well, you got to know, it's the weekend. Today was gorgeous, and let's see what tomorrow has in store. And then, ooh, look at that, more REO Speedwagon. Let's take it on the run here at JJY.
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12: I'm meteorologist Mace Michaels. Mostly clear, warm, and a little breezy tonight with lows in the low 60s. Sunny and another warm day for tomorrow. A high right around 80. Some showers ahead for Monday, especially Monday night. Cooler with a high in the mid-60s. Highs drop back in the 50s for the rest of the upcoming work week. Lakes, great food, and friendly faces. It's all in Worthington, Minnesota, and it's worth a look. It's 74 right now.
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106.7 WJJY. I heard a rumor that is Bananarama and Nario Speedwagon before that. I'm Tess Taylor, and that's going to wrap it up for my voice. We're going to let the music just take it from here all the way till midnight. Thank you for joining me tonight, and come on back again next weekend. We're going to do it again. Same time, same place. Different tunes, same decade. Have a great rest of your weekend and join me and Eric on Monday morning starting at 6 for the Morning Mess with Eric and Tess. Have a good night. If you're driving, take her easy out there to each other. Please be kind. I'll leave you with a little taco as we're putting on the Ritz. 106.7 WJJY.

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2: From ABC News, I'm Wayne Cabot. It is the deadliest attack in an Arab Gulf country since the Iran War, a missile attack on the international airport in Saudi Arabia. 12 people killed, including an American. The U.S. blames Iran-backed Houthis. President Trump said that Iran will probably do a little bit extra before the U.S. election and justify the war as necessary to prevent a nuclear Iran.
3: We could leave right now, but we have to guarantee that they can't have it in the future, and we'll get that.
2: ABC's Chuck Sievertson says that attack in Riyadh is pointing to a widening war. Saturday's attack coming.
4: This 2 days after three Saudi citizens, including a pilot, were killed at the airport in Riyadh. Canada's embassy in a statement warned of ongoing military activity. Attacks increased after a Saudi-led coalition launched a major military offensive against Iran-backed Houthi rebels in neighboring Yemen.
2: Global shipping remains dangerous. This weekend, the U.S. attacked and disabled a commercial cargo vessel in the Gulf of Oman, which the Pentagon says tried to run America's naval blockade against Iran. President Trump telling a rally in Tennessee, gas prices will come down after the election. And he renewed his promise of $5,000 for every adult American if the Republicans win both houses of Congress. He says the money will be offset by foreign investments.
3: The Trump dividend, the $5,000, is approximately cost $1 trillion. But we have a record setting, as I said, $21 trillion that's being invested in our country.
2: It may take a while for power crews in Alabama and Florida to patch up and for folks to clean up from a hurricane that left this flower shop owner in Panama City Beach wilted.
5: Definitely, you know, takes a toll on you. You know, we work so hard to get everything working, you know, perfectly and get everything in good running order. 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
7: I'm meteorologist Mace Michaels. Mostly clear, warm, and a little breezy tonight with lows in the low 60s. Sunny and another warm day for tomorrow. A high right around 80. Some showers ahead for Monday, especially Monday night. Cooler with a high in the mid-60s. Highs drop back in the 50s for the rest of the upcoming work week. Lakes, great food, and friendly faces. It's all in Worthington, Minnesota, and it's worth a look. It's 74 right now.

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0: Long day. What time you want dinner?
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8: I'm meteorologist Mace Michaels. Mostly clear, warm, and a little breezy tonight with lows in the low 60s. Sunny and another warm day for tomorrow. A high right around 80. Some showers ahead for Monday, especially Monday night. Cooler with a high in the mid-60s. Highs drop back in the 50s for the rest of the upcoming work week. Lakes, great food, and friendly faces. It's all in Worthington, Minnesota, and it's worth a look. Right now, it's 73.
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11: I'm meteorologist Mace Michaels. Mostly clear, warm, and a little breezy tonight with lows in the low 60s. Sunny and another warm day for tomorrow. A high right around 80. Some showers ahead for Monday, especially Monday night. Cooler with a high in the mid-60s. Highs drop back in the 50s for the rest of the upcoming work week. Lakes, great food, and friendly faces. It's all in Worthington, Minnesota, and it's worth a look. Currently, it's 72 degrees.
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11: I'm meteorologist Mace Michaels. Mostly clear, warm, and a little breezy tonight with lows in the low 60s. Sunny and another warm day for tomorrow. A high right around 80. Some showers ahead for Monday, especially Monday night. Cooler with a high in the mid-60s. Highs drop back in the 50s for the rest of the upcoming work week. Lakes, great food, and friendly faces. It's all in Worthington, Minnesota, and it's worth a look. Right now, it's 70 degrees.
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13: I'm meteorologist Mace Michaels. Mostly clear, warm, and a little breezy tonight with lows in the low 60s. Sunny and another warm day for tomorrow. A high right around 80. Some showers ahead for Monday, especially Monday night. Cooler with a high in the mid-60s. Highs drop back in the 50s for the rest of the upcoming work week. Lakes, great food, and friendly faces. It's all in Worthington, Minnesota, and it's worth a look. Right now, it's 70 degrees.
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12: I'm meteorologist Mace Michaels. Sunny and warm once again today, a little like summer with a high right around 80. Increasing clouds tonight, a low in the mid-50s. Some showers ahead for Monday, especially Monday night. Cooler with a high in the mid-60s. Highs drop back into the 50s for the rest of the upcoming work week. Lakes, great food, and friendly faces. It's all in Worthington, Minnesota, and it's worth a look. 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
9: I'm meteorologist Mace Michaels. Sunny and warm once again today, a little like summer with a high right around 80. Increasing clouds tonight, a low in the mid-50s. Some showers ahead for Monday, especially Monday night. Cooler with a high in the mid-60s. Highs drop back into the 50s for the rest of the upcoming work week. Lakes, great food, and friendly faces. It's all in Worthington, Minnesota, and it's worth a look. Currently, it's 66.
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1: From ABC News, I'm Chuck Sievertson. Storms update in a moment, but first, Pope Leo announcing today he will undergo surgery in a few days to remove a lump on his lung that was recently discovered during medical checks.
2: Intervento è già programmata nei prossimi.
1: He made the announcement in Italian during his noon blessing at the Vatican. Item two, a potential major pushback to President Trump in Congress, saying that there are moves to block the sale of Russian oil to the U.S., Russian diesel, in a deal between Trump and Russian leader Putin. Republican Congressman Brian Fitzpatrick of Pennsylvania. He says it will be called the Ronald Reagan Peace Through Strength Act, and it will be forced to the floor, and, says Fitzpatrick, it will pass overwhelmingly. Rain and tornadoes reported in parts of the east as what was a hurricane that hit the Gulf Coast sends thunderstorms up into the Midwest, Mid-Atlantic, and Northeast. There are over 300,000 electric outages in the southeast. In the Florida Panhandle,
3: we don't have power, don't have internet, but the power didn't go out till about 9. We do have water, which was going to be a big concern. We didn't have any water intrusion, no storm surge, just trees down, limbs down, things like that.
1: At least 4 deaths connected to the storm in the southeast. An update, 1 to 5 inches of rain expected over a wide area of southwestern states from what was Tropical Storm Rachel. Some gusts around 60 miles an hour already reported. ABC's Tim Pulliman.
4: We are here at L.A. County Fire Station 11 here in Altadena, where firefighters have put out sandbags for neighbors and businesses who want to protect their property. Now, this storm could put burn-scarred areas like Altadena at risk for mudslides.
1: Ukrainian officials pushing back against President Trump, urging Ukraine to hold elections and get rid of President Zelensky. Yesterday's attack on the airport in the Saudi Arabian capital killed 12 people and injured over 300 others, say civil aviation officials. Iran-backed rebels blamed. 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
9: I'm meteorologist Mace Michaels. Sunny and warm once again today, a little like summer with a high right around 80. Increasing clouds tonight, a low in the mid-50s. Some showers ahead for Monday, especially Monday night. Cooler with a high in the mid-60s. Highs drop back into the 50s for the rest of the upcoming work week. Lakes, great food and friendly faces. It's all in Worthington, Minnesota, and it's worth a look. Currently at 64 degrees. WJ.

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9: I'm meteorologist Mace Michaels. Sunny and warm once again today, a little like summer with a high right around 80. Increasing clouds tonight, a low in the mid-50s. Some showers ahead for Monday, especially Monday night. Cooler with a high in the mid-60s. Highs drop back into the 50s for the rest of the upcoming work week. Lakes, great food, and friendly faces. It's all in Worthington, Minnesota, and it's worth a look. Currently, it's 64 degrees. WJ.

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11: I'm meteorologist Mace Michaels. Sunny and warm once again today, a little like summer with a high right around 80. Increasing clouds tonight, a low in the mid-50s. Some showers ahead for Monday, especially Monday night. Cooler with a high in the mid-60s. Highs drop back into the 50s for the rest of the upcoming work week. Lakes, great food, and friendly faces. It's all in Worthington, Minnesota, and it's worth a look. It's 63 right now.
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2: From ABC News, I'm Chuck Severson. Pope Leo says he will undergo surgery in the coming days to remove a lump on his lung that was recently discovered during medical checks.
3: Di recente, durante alcuni controlli.
2: He made the announcement in Italian during his noon blessing at the Vatican. Pope says the lump was found in its early stages. Potential major pushback to President Trump by Congress. Amid bipartisan criticism, there are moves to block the sale of Russian diesel oil to the U.S., the deal between Trump and Russian leader Putin. ABC's Marcus Moore.
4: They're pointing out that the deal may violate a 2022 law that banned the purchase of Russian oil without first getting congressional approval.
2: Congressman Brian Fitzpatrick, Pennsylvania Republican, says a bill to block the sale will be forced to the House floor and, says Fitzpatrick, it will pass overwhelmingly. Rain and tornadoes reported in the east from what was a hurricane that hit the Gulf Coast. It's now thunderstorms heading north into the Midwest, Mid-Atlantic, and Northeast. There are four deaths and over 479,000 electric outages along the Florida Panhandle.
5: I am just walking the beach. You know, my house is fine. Just a little bit of debris, no trees down or anything like that. So I'm just very thankful that it just, you know, there was not too much damage, but I'm okay.
2: 1 to 5 inches of rain expected over a wide area of southwestern states from what was Tropical Storm Rachel. ABC's Jacqueline Lee in San Diego.
6: Flooding is of major concern over in Newport Beach. It was flooding even before Rachel got here. The city declaring an emergency, closing the piers and the beaches. And over in Long Beach, those waves really pounding the waterfront. It damaged a boardwalk. It damaged several homes. Some people forced to evacuate. Many concerned about beach erosion.
2: Yesterday's attack on the airport in the Saudi Arabian capital killed 12 people, including an American, and injured over 300 others, say civil aviation officials. Iran-backed rebels blamed. 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
8: I'm meteorologist Mace Michaels. Sunny and warm once again today, a little like summer with a high right around 80. Increasing clouds tonight, a low in the mid-50s. Some showers ahead for Monday, especially Monday night. Cooler with a high in the mid-60s. Highs drop back into the 50s for the rest of the upcoming work week. Lakes, great food, and friendly faces. It's all in Worthington, Minnesota, and it's worth a look. It's 63 right now. W-

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12: I'm meteorologist Mace Michaels. Sunny and warm once again today, a little like summer with a high right around 80. Increasing clouds tonight, a low in the mid-50s. Some showers ahead for Monday, especially Monday night. Cooler with a high in the mid-60s. Highs drop back into the 50s for the rest of the upcoming work week. Lakes, great food, and friendly faces. It's all in Worthington, Minnesota, and it's worth a look. It's 63 right now.

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9: I'm meteorologist Mace Michaels. Sunny and warm once again today, a little like summer with a high right around 80. Increasing clouds tonight, a low in the mid-50s. Some showers ahead for Monday, especially Monday night. Cooler with a high in the mid-60s. Highs drop back into the 50s for the rest of the upcoming work week. Lakes, great food and friendly faces. It's all in Worthington, Minnesota, and it's worth a look. It's 63 right now.
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2: From ABC News, I'm Chuck Severson. Pushback to President Trump by Congress amid criticism from both major parties to the Trump-Putin diesel deal. ABC's Marcus Moore.
3: Some members of Congress are saying they will move to force a vote on legislation that would block the purchase of that Russian oil. This morning, they're pointing out that the deal may violate a 2022 law that banned the purchase of Russian oil without first getting congressional approval.
2: Trump made the deal about 4 weeks after he signed a bill into law expanding U.S. sanctions against Russia. Now this weekend, he says Ukraine should hold elections and get rid of President Zelensky, who he blamed for the war with Russia continuing. Pushback on that from Ukrainian officials, including a member of parliament, Ira Ruddock.
4: And it's up to no other leader than Ukrainian people whom and when we will be electing.
2: Pope Leo says he will have an operation in the coming days to remove a lump on his lung that was recently discovered during medical checks. He made the announcement in Italian during his noon blessing at the Vatican. Pope says the lump was found early and is not spreading. Rain and tornadoes with flood watches from what was a hurricane that hit the Gulf Coast. It's now thunderstorms heading north into the Midwest, Mid-Atlantic, and Northeast. Jamie Mitch was home with her daughter in Gulf Breeze, Florida.
5: It sounded like a freight train. It was so loud. The sound is almost indescribable.
2: There are hundreds of thousands of power outages. 1 to 5 inches of rain expected over a wide area of southwestern states from what was Tropical Storm Rachel. The big waves it's churning are pounding the shore, damaging homes in Long Beach, California. Says ABC's Jacqueline Lee in San Diego.
6: Flooding is of major concern over in Newport Beach. It was flooding even before Rachel got here. People paddle boarding and fishing in the middle of the road. The city declaring an emergency, closing the piers and the beaches.
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8: I'm meteorologist Mace Michaels. Sunny and warm once again today, a little like summer with a high right around 80. Increasing clouds tonight, a low in the mid-50s. Some showers ahead for Monday, especially Monday night. Cooler with a high in the mid-60s. Highs drop back into the 50s for the rest of the upcoming work week. Lakes, great food, and friendly faces. It's all in Worthington, Minnesota, and it's worth a look. Currently at 62 degrees.

teenager says your music is low-key fire or slaps, don't react. Stay calm. You've just witnessed a once-in-a-lifetime event. 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
1: You are listening to us, Donna and Steve.
2: Did you know that Kevin Bacon once tried being totally anonymous, going out in disguise, and just being like a normal guy?
1: No.
2: And sort of ended up with the realization of, this kind of sucks. Because just, you know, there are perks to being famous. He hired a special effects artist to disguise him.
1: Wow.
2: And then Kevin Bacon goes to this outdoor shopping center, but here was what he noticed. Nobody recognized him. The people were just kind of like pushing past him. Nobody showered him with a passing affection. Oh my gosh, I love you in blank. He had to wait for coffee. The experiment just made him appreciate fame's benefits. And I thought, you know, you hear celebrities talk a lot about how difficult fame is. Kevin Bacon put it to the test and thought, sure, it's got its drawbacks, but maybe there's some things nice about it. I mean, the quote was, I love the headline, Kevin Bacon spent a day as a regular person. I was like, this sucks.
1: he's even more recognizable now that social media is such a part of our lives. He and his wife have the cutest social media account. They do things, everything from singing together to showing you their farm life. They've got a lot of animals and they do things with them. He does really cute things with his daughter. It's very cute. Very cute.
2: Yeah, he does a good job. It doesn't feel performative.
1: Right.
2: You feel like he's firing up the camera and it's like talking to a friend.
1: Yeah, it's really, really cute.
2: Very laid back. All right, so go follow Kevin Bacon today. And if you see him in public, I think follow him as well, because it sounds like he sort of likes that famous feeling.
1: I mean, follow him sounds a little stalkery.
2: All right. I want to walk that back and I want to say, walk past him and say, hey, Kevin, I love your work.
1: Perfect.
2: And then keep going.
1: All right.
2: Hide in a bush. Wait for him to pass you again. Now come out and do the same thing again.
1: All right. I love it.

0: The Lakes Area's best variety, 106.7 WJJY. You ever want to wonder what happens during commercial breaks? Did I say if you ever want to wonder?
1: Yeah,
0: you know you're what I hate? You know what I hate? You ever wonder?
2: You ever want to wonder? Plastic bottles are filling up my office these days.
1: God bless Andy Rooney. He was my favorite part of 60 Minutes.
0: Yeah.
1: And I've always enjoyed 60 Minutes, but I would wait around for Andy Rooney, who looked always like he had just missed the bus.
0: Yeah. Such a curmudgeon, too.
1: Yes,
0: like, but it was,
1: I was waiting for his eyebrows to connect with the hair on the top of his head. I thought someday they will shake hands. But he was so interesting to listen to.
0: He was.
1: And I mean, he looked like, you know, there's a guy down the hall in our building who we walked past him, and he's in charge of something fairly important.
0: Yeah.
1: And this guy has papers all over the office, on the ground, on the floor.
0: Yes, piles.
1: Piles of papers on the floor. And I'm thinking, sir, what if someone like a supervisor comes by? How will you explain this? Because you better say you're remodeling. But that's how Andy Rooney's office
0: right.
1: looked.
0: Oh my gosh, papers everywhere. Anyway, if you ever wondered what happens during commercial breaks, give me a follow at Valentine Donna on Instagram.
1: Whoa. Now she's just asking for them. That's getting a little on the nose, friend.
0: That's right.
1: This was the drumming video.
0: That's right.
1: Or if you just want to go see the latest thing in her bag, that video is also there.
0: Yeah, that's...
1: At some point, the items in the bag aren't the problem. It's the person who owns the bag who is the problem.
0: I guess I don't know enough things about fruit. There are delicate fruits, and then there are hearty fruits. Oh, it must be nice to have an apple. Must be nice. You think a pear is going to survive that?
1: Not your bag. A normal person's bag, maybe, but not yours. You probably had a stapler in there, a nail file. I know you had a curling iron in there.
0: No, it looks like my piece of fruit was attacked by someone wielding a knife, like a slasher.
1: You know those apple spiralizers that they have?
0: Yeah,
1: that
0: those are
1: Pampered
0: fun.
1: Chef had? That's kind of looked like that. Like one with a dull blade had gotten onto it. And it's like, we tried. I couldn't get it to work. Just looked all torn up and ragged. Parts of it were exposed. Parts of it were brown.
0: It's really hard to take. Anyway.
1: Donna's at 11.9 thousand followers right now. She's very close to 12, which is where the big money comes in.
0: Yeah, right.
1: And well, let's try to get her there. She is at Valentine Donna.
0: Thank you.
1: More of the Donna and Steve Show coming up on 106.7 WJJY.
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13: I'm meteorologist Mace Michaels. Sunny and warm once again today, a little like summer with a high right around 80. Increasing clouds tonight, a low in the mid-50s. Some showers ahead for Monday, especially Monday night. Cooler with a high in the mid-60s. Highs drop back into the 50s for the rest of the upcoming work week. Lakes, great food and friendly faces. It's all in Worthington, Minnesota, and it's worth a look. It's 60 right now.
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0: 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Soft socializing is a thing. I guess it was a thing because they say that it's making a comeback. This is sort of a new way for people, particularly adults, to make some friends without having to feel like, okay, we're having coffee, we need to talk the whole entire time. Donna, things like bird watching walks, chess nights, and even silent book clubs and puzzle competitions are drawing people to in-person meetings. The website Eventbrite reported that puzzle competitions increased by 151% from August to July of the following year. Mahjong, as we know, is really on the rise. But these soft socializing events where there's a thing that you're doing and it keeps you from just eye contact the whole time and talking.
1: It's kind of like that painting and wine, right?
0: Yes.
1: That type of thing where you're doing something, you're socializing, but you're not just sitting there looking at one another. And okay,
0: yes,
1: I get that. I do have a follow-up question.
0: It's about the silent book study, right?
1: How is that?
0: Well, I think a silent book club, that is, I think, where you're going to sit around together and maybe we're clicking the timer and for the next 30 minutes we're reading.
1: No, thank you.
0: And then we're talking about the book thing that we just read.
1: No, I will read on my own time.
0: Okay, you know what? You're not invited to this book club.
1: Thank God. Oh, God. If I got invited and then I got pressured, I'd be like, ugh.
0: And then they're like, oh, we have a new one, Donna. Donna, can you just start by telling us your thoughts?
1: I'll be like, my thought is this is dumb.
0: Okay,
1: I know. By the way, I have to order a book because book club does have a new book that I have to read.
0: What's book club? What book club?
1: Don't worry about it.
0: You're in a book club after all that?
1: Maybe.
0: None of your life makes sense to me.
1: I don't have to tell you anything. More of the Donna and Steve show coming up on 106.7 WJJY.
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14: I'm meteorologist Mace Michaels. Sunny and warm once again today, a little like summer with a high right around 80. Increasing clouds tonight, a low in the mid-50s. Some showers ahead for Monday, especially Monday night. Cooler with a high in the mid-60s. Highs drop back into the 50s for the rest of the upcoming work week. Lakes, great food, and friendly faces. It's all in Worthington, Minnesota, and it's worth a look. Right now it's 61.

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0: I'm going to give you all 9 seconds.
1: Really?
0: Then you chose hate speech. And so now I can name that voice in 5 seconds.
1: I can name 2005 movie.
2: 2004, okay. Sorry. Quick correction, 2004. My apologies.
1: Okay. So this was like...
0: I wasn't seeing a lot of movies then. I was in college.
1: 24 years ago.
0: Doing Mountain Dew bongs. That's true.
1: Okay.
0: I got a Mountain Dew bong instead of a beer bong.
1: Really? Okay.
0: Yeah, it's pretty sweet.
1: Okay, what'd you say? Five?
0: Five, yeah. Ma'am.
1: I could do it in 4.
2: Okay.
0: I could do it in 3. Mm.
1: I am going to let you name that voice.
0: Thank you, Donna.
1: Mm-hmm.
2: All right, Steve, you have 3 seconds to name this voice.
3: Well, look, I'd love to be able to do it all myself, but unfortunately I can't. I would if I could.
0: Woo!
1: I got it, too.
0: Woo!
1: All right, I'm going to write down who I think it is. Okay.
0: Alrighty. Writing it down. And I would like to now submit my final answer as one of my favorite actors, Christian Bale.
2: All right, you are locking in the voice as Christian Bale. Here is the voice again for a couple seconds.
3: Well, look, I'd love to be able to do it all myself, but unfortunately I can't. I would if I could.
2: And is that the voice of Batman himself? Is that the voice of Christian Bale? It sure is the voice of Christian, and that means Steve is your winner today in this edition of Whose Voice Is It Anyway?
1: That's what I wrote down. Mm-hmm. What was the movie?
2: The Machinist. Mm. Remember where he got super duper duper duper skinny, like really like scary skinny?
0: Yes.
2: And then he did Batman the next year. He had to gain 100 pounds for the Batman role because of how skinny he got in The Machinist.
1: 100 pounds?
0: Well, but Donna, you know, like the first probably 60 pounds probably came back pretty quick once he resumed a normal diet and started getting his calories up. It's not like he went from 200 to 300 pounds. He probably went from like close to 100 pounds up to 200 pounds. He was the what is what he did to his body for The Machinist. More of the Donna and Steve show coming up on 106.7 WJJY.

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1: Did you know that 47% of people, that's almost half of people, say that they are afraid of being themselves in public?
0: Oh, no.
1: And you know why?
0: Embarrassment?
1: Because they don't want to go viral.
0: Oh.
1: Like, kind of like acting like a moron like I've been doing lately.
0: Yeah, and it's helped you get some good online traction.
1: And not even on purpose. I'm not acting like an idiot on purpose. I am an idiot. According to this new poll, 47% of people say it's the possibility of becoming online content that has reduced their ability to relax and be themselves in public. 31% say they avoid showing strong emotions or opinions. 30% avoid dancing. Now, that's just sad.
0: Yeah. Also, I just got to say, I think people are oversimplifying going viral. You know how many people there are in the world, how many phones, how many things are being recorded, and how many people are actively trying to go viral and don't?
1: I think they're using the term loosely in that they don't want to end up on the internet.
0: Sure.
1: Like, people avoid acting silly or telling jokes, and Gen Z is most likely to be worried about it. That's
0: interesting.
1: That's too bad.
0: That is. Gen Z, let your hair down.
1: Let us tell you,
0: we're further along the road than you. It doesn't matter.
1: Nothing matters. Everyone's just thinking about themselves.
0: That's right. I'm home.

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1: I have a story about Dolly Parton, if you can believe it. I don't think there are going to be a lot of shortages of project news when it comes to Dolly Parton, because it is no exaggeration that she worked until her final days. In July, you might even remember this, when people were a little worried about her, she made a statement in a video on the set of a commercial. We didn't know what that commercial was. It was in July. She filmed this ad for her new coffee line, Cup of Ambition. It just launched, and in the clip, Dolly pours herself a cup of coffee, sits down at a vanity where she plays guitar and touches up her makeup, and then her reflection in the mirror is animated. And of course, the song 9 to 5 plays in the background. If you're interested, Cup of Ambition comes in three different roasts, light, medium, and dark. And it is sold as a 12-ounce bag of grounds. And then it also had, they sell it as K-Cup packs.
2: Oh, fun.
1: And they all cost $12.99 each. And then in other Dolly news, her new museum just recently opened on the third floor of her Songteller Hotel in Nashville. This is the largest exhibit of her life. It also includes her wedding dress and her last official recorded concert. So I think that's really cool.
2: I think we've got to try to get us a little Dolly Parton coffee.
1: I would love that. Yes. Walmart and Amazon.
2: Oh, how wonderful.
1: Yeah, and her official site.
2: Oh, I love that.
1: Excellent.
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14: I'm meteorologist Mace Michaels. Sunny and warm once again today, a little like summer with a high right around 80. Increasing clouds tonight, a low in the mid-50s. Some showers ahead for Monday, especially Monday night. Cooler with a high in the mid-60s. Highs drop back into the 50s for the rest of the upcoming work week. Lakes, great food, and friendly faces. It's all in Worthington, Minnesota, and it's worth a look. Currently at 64 degrees.

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1: They've studied the studies.
2: Several scientific studies have shown.
1: And here with their findings are study buddies.
3: The perfect nerd couple.
1: Donna and Steve.
4: Here's a way to seem more likable. Laugh at your own mistakes. Oh, and there's clapping, spontaneous clapping. There were 6 experiments that looked at over 3,000 different participants, and people were judging people who laughed after a minor social blunder, like you knocked over a glass, you waved at the wrong person, something like that. But people judged or viewed these people more warmly, more competently, and more authentically than someone who looked mortified. So if you're, you know, Emily embarrassment all the time, and it's just like, oh my gosh, I can't believe I did that, and you're just blushing and you're hiding your face, and let's not talk about that. That was it. You seem less likable.
5: Interesting.
4: The more you just embrace your little foibles and can laugh things off, the more likable, trustworthy, competent, authentic you seem.
5: That's right.
4: All right. Now, Donna is double thumbing toward herself repeatedly, big pumping, hinging at the elbow, like, look at this girl. Your whole social media is this. And you keep saying, oh, I think I'm going to come across looking stupid, though, to which the rest of us keep saying, damn. We don't believe that there are the hidden tapes somewhere of you just crushing it every day.
5: Okay, Steve. First of all, that's very hurtful.
4: No.
5: Though accurate.
4: Okay.
5: However, that's what I choose to put out there. And for anyone who thinks that these are staged, these are usually real occurrences. Like, just always assume I'm going to be the girl at the party with food in her hair.
4: Not even in her teeth.
5: No, I have accepted this about myself. If someone goes, Donna, you have food in your hair, I'm like, well, why wouldn't I?
4: I didn't want to be underdressed. Yeah, you know, I'm actually thinking back to even your last, maybe 4 out of your last 6 social media posts on her Instagram at Valentine Donna. And I could put a mashup together of those. The half-eaten pear, essentially, from your
5: thing. No, I didn't eat it. It was not half-eaten. It just got beat up.
4: The unzipped dress, the sunglasses that only had one lens in them. And there was one other thing. Just a little mashup of, like, here's a look back at Donna's last month.
5: Mm.
4: It's great. That's why people love you. It's also why people say, do you need me to pick soup up for you?
5: Oh, speaking of, Belanger left me some soup in the fridge. I got to go get it.
4: I think he's probably telling his therapist, like, yeah, and I've been helping out this woman in the neighborhood.
5: Well, I guarantee there will be some squash in my hair by probably about 4 o'clock this afternoon.
4: Wonderful. More of the Donna and Steve Show coming up on 106.7 WJJY.
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12: I'm meteorologist Mace Michaels. Sunny and warm once again today, a little like summer with a high right around 80. Increasing clouds tonight, a low in the mid-50s. Some showers ahead for Monday, especially Monday night. Cooler with a high in the mid-60s. Highs drop back into the 50s for the rest of the upcoming work week. Lakes, great food, and friendly faces. It's all in Worthington, Minnesota, and it's worth a look. Currently, it's 66.
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1: What would you do? Police in North Texas say that a 37-year-old man found a bag stuffed with money on top of an ATM at his bank.
0: Wow.
1: The amount of money that was inside, cash, that was inside of this bag, and there were also, there was another smaller bag that contained 19 checks, but the cash alone was $128,000.
0: Shut your mouth.
1: $128,000 sitting in a bag on top of an ATM, nobody else around. Now, there was some information on one of the bags that indicated it might belong to a local Chick-fil-A. Oh. So the guy takes the bag, takes it to the nearby location, but a manager looked at it and said, no, that's not ours. So then the guy calls the police. Investigators later determined that a Brinks security truck technician had serviced that ATM and was supposed to take the money, but accidentally
0: left it
1: by the machine. Police did say, and this is rather impressive, every single dollar was accounted for. The man who found the bag of money has asked to remain anonymous. And the police chief said he just thought it's the right thing to do. And he doesn't think it goes beyond that. End of story.
0: That's very nice. What would you do?
1: I would probably like walk it into the bank if the bank was right there. But maybe it was just a standalone ATM. I absolutely just would have given it to, the authorities.
0: Okay.
1: If for no other reason, you're always on video.
0: Yeah, but I don't think that should be the great motivator in this case.
1: Absolutely not.
0: I mean, for other things like picking your nose or a wedgie or something like that, absolutely.
1: Speaking of which, boy, I saw you pick a wedgie yesterday and it was two-handed and you jumped into the sky. I've never seen you go so airborne. I was like, what's going on?
0: Hi, let's throw all our friends under the bus.
1: I'm just saying, I'm either talking to the radio listeners or to HR, one way or another, but a double-handed grab, cinch, and then pulling yourself up into the air. Again, I've never seen you jump that high. Everything okay?
0: Everything was fine, just things were scrunching, and I was just unscrunching. I don't think it's uncommon. Right? Hello? Bueller.
1: I get to see you say that like in a living room full of people, and you say that, and then the silence hits. Suddenly the panic, your face turns red. Right? That's normal, right? The part that I just said.
0: More of the Donna and Steve Show coming up on 106.7 WJJY.

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1: Donna, I don't know if we've talked about this yet. It's not exactly breaking news, but worth sharing with the audience if they don't know. The CMA's Dolly Parton Tribute Special is going to include all sorts of big stars. So the Country Music Association officially announced a two-hour tribute. This is going to be honoring the late, great Dolly Parton.
2: Love it.
1: It will be called I Will Always Love You, a celebration of Dolly Parton. And this is going to be happening live from Belmont University in Nashville on Wednesday, October 21st. So air on ABC. It'll air on Disney Plus as well. But listen to who's going to be participating. And okay. By the way, they put these celebrity names, Donna, in alphabetical order according to the first name. Ready?
2: Ready.
1: Ashley McBride, Brad Paisley, Carly Pierce, Carrie Underwood, Darius Rucker, Ella Langley, Kelsey Ballerini, Kristen Bell, Kristen Chenoweth, Lady A, Lainey Wilson, Lucas Nelson, Reba McEntire, Vince Gill, Zach Brown.
2: Wow.
1: And more. They also say that Amy Grant and Kimberly Williams Paisley will appear as special guests as well. And even a Belmont University student ensemble will perform to recognize the school's ongoing Dolly U programming.
2: Oh, so, I love it.
1: That's really fun, though. Again, Wednesday, October 21st. And it's kind of cool. It's a full two-hour live tribute with all of those stars, all in honor of Dolly Parton. Again, called I Will Always Love You, a celebration of Dolly Parton.
2: Yay! I'm excited. Okay. Hey.

0: Michael Douglas has a new book coming, and he is finally admitting to a secret relationship with a co-star after a 40-year denial.
1: Oh, brother.
0: What? All right, he has copped to his secret relationship with Romancing the Stone co-star Kathleen Turner.
1: Wow.
0: The name of the memoir is called One Hell of a Ride, and he recently shared that he fell under the magic spell of a romance in 1984 on the set of this movie. Now, at the time, Michael Douglas was married to Deandra Lucker. He shares a son, Cameron, but they were separated at the time, and they were both having extramarital affairs. Yeah, he said that Kathleen Turner knocked him sideways. He'd always denied it. I think Danny DeVito was part of this cast, and he hid it from everybody on the set, including Danny DeVito, who I think is his best friend. He described their connection as more than a fly-by-night affair. He said, "We found each other first as friends, then as co-stars, and finally as lovers."
1: Oh, boy. Can I just call out TMZ for a second? Why do they have to write their headlines? So this story is also on TMZ.
0: Okay.
1: And here's how this reads. Hang on, let me see where'd it go.
0: Oh, wow. He would sneak into her hotel room when everyone was asleep.
1: Don't say it like that. Here's the headline. "Hey, TMZ, could you not write your headlines like you're a college freshman in a frat house? Michael Douglas, I romanced more than the stone. Banged co-star Kathleen Turner." Guys.
0: It probably is written by a college freshman. I think they have a lot of, you know, interns and stuff like that at TMZ. Wow.
1: Have we no couth, Donna? What has become of the modern zeitgeist? What has become of the society's vernacular?
0: Wow. Sorry.
1: "I romanced more than the stone, banged co-star Kathleen Turner." I mean, what the heck?
0: But it's...
2: And I really like that.
0: Ew.
1: Garth.
0: Stay out of this.
1: How long's it been? Oh, girl, this guy. I can't.
0: Oh, my gosh. Anyway, One Hell of a Ride, Michael Douglas.
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13: I'm meteorologist Mace Michaels. Sunny and warm once again today, a little like summer with a high right around 80. Increasing clouds tonight, a low in the mid-50s. Some showers ahead for Monday, especially Monday night. Cooler with a high in the mid-60s. Highs drop back into the 50s for the rest of the upcoming work week. Lakes, great food, and friendly faces. It's all in Worthington, Minnesota, and it's worth a look. It's 67 right now.

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1: I would like to get this off my chest.
2: Okay.
1: I think some people don't know how to whisper, and I find that very annoying. So I would just like to use this moment to tell people what would classify as a whisper. And what I want you to think of is you're in a lecture, you're in a meeting, you're in church, you're in a place where you're supposed to be quiet. And we've all had this before where someone leans over to whisper to them, and then you're like, bro, you're going to get us in trouble because you're not whispering. But here is what would classify it as a whisper. We wouldn't hear any of your voice. You hear how you hear like some deepness and stuff in my voice?
2: Yes.
1: We would hear none of that.
2: A whisper comes from the top.
1: Because if we're whispering, hey, do you know what time this is going to be over? Not, hey, do you know what time this is going to be over?
2: Right.
1: You need to whisper, you dum-dums.
2: Yeah, don't use your diaphragm.
1: Don't people learn how to whisper? Who's teaching this? The schools don't even teach it anymore. This country, I tell you what.
2: Yeah, I'm with you on that. I'm with you.
1: And I think I would like to say, sometimes my wife is one of these people. Pains me to say it. I love her. She's the mother of my children.
2: I know.
1: But don't lean over and say, hey, what time did we say? Shh, just speak to me now. Okay, either you, speak or whisper.
2: You almost want to cup the person's ear and your mouth and just go, hey, you're a big dummy. Right?
1: Less of that, I think. Although, if I cut my wife's ear, then I'm going to probably try to sneak it out.
2: Kill me. All right. Noted. Thank you.
1: Yeah. So,
2: tip of the day.
1: Yeah. Just whisper, guys. We shouldn't hear your voice when you whisper. We should only hear air. More of the Donna and Steve show coming up on 106.7 WJJY.
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13: I'm meteorologist Mace Michaels. Sunny and warm once again today, a little like summer with a high right around 80. Increasing clouds tonight, a low in the mid-50s. Some showers ahead for Monday, especially Monday night. Cooler with a high in the mid-60s. Highs drop back into the 50s for the rest of the upcoming work week. Lakes, great food, and friendly faces. It's all in Worthington, Minnesota, and it's worth a look. It's 69 degrees right now.
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1: Remember when we went to Red Lobster and they served us river scallops?
0: Oh, God.
1: We, Donna and I, were like, we'll both have the scallops. This is after we had talked about Red Lobster on the air for months and months. So then the big boss took us out to Red Lobster. It was really nice. And then we ordered some river version, the creek version of scallops.
0: Like, we thought we were going to get these big, bulbous scallops that you find, I don't know, in the sea.
1: Donna.
0: And they were like marble size.
1: Yeah, these are freshwater scallops. And they were not what we expected.
0: Other than that, love the biscuits.
1: Loved it.
0: Love. Biscuits are delicious.
1: I was a fan of the ambiance. It felt nautical.
0: It did feel very nautical.
1: There was a 26-year-old man in Georgia who was arrested last week after he faked a medical emergency and called 911 to try to avoid paying for his Red Lobster bill. His bill had come out to $63.77. He was at Red Lobster, and then the bill comes. It was unclear exactly what made up that bill or what the quote-unquote medical condition was that they believed he was faking, but he was checked out by first responders, was deemed to be fine. Mm. Now, he's facing charges of theft of services and making an unlawful 911 call. I believe a little time spent in jail, bond set at $3,000, which, if you're keeping score at home, is more than $63.77, which was the cost of the bill.
0: Okay.
1: And so so that's what we know. Point is, what have we learned, Donna?
0: Maybe don't fake a medical emergency to get out of a bill. Thank you.
1: And it was right there, right? It was in the headline. The takeaway was really in the headline.
0: It really was.
1: Just pay your bill. Know what it's going to cost you before you go in. And yeah, and then you'll be fine.
0: Have you ever tried to get out of a bill?
1: No, of course not. No.
0: No, never.
1: No, I'm trying to think. I don't think there's ever been a time that I've accidentally, and I feel like you could, accidentally leave a place without paying a bill. You know, if you have a couple drinks, you're at dinner and it's kind of like, all right, I'm all finished here. And if the server hasn't stopped by in a little while or brought the check, but it's never happened to me, but I could see that. I wouldn't put that far out of the realm of possibility. I bet maybe, I don't know, one in every 10 people is accidentally perhaps left without paying. Maybe one in 20. How about you?
0: No, I never have. Never have.
1: I love it, man.
0: I had to think about it for a second. More of the Donna and Steve show coming up on 106.7 WJJY.

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1: Would you eat a plastic cookie?
2: Yes. I kid. Why do you ask?
1: Because I guess it's kind of, sort of, a thing. Scientists at Southern Illinois University have been developing a cookie with small amounts of recycled plastic. They break down PET plastic, don't ask, and other plant scraps, and they can break these down into molecules. Then, Donna, they use yeast to convert that material into protein.
2: The answer is no. With all the talk of plastics and don't drink out of a plastic water bottle and, you know, like get rid of your plastic Tupperware. You've got microplastics all throughout your body. Then they're going to be like, hey, everyone, try this plastic cookie. Like, no.
1: Now, the early plastic cookie scored a 6.5 out of 9, weird testing, but 6.5 out of 9 in what they call a taste acceptability test. I don't love how low that bar is. The team is now working on flavor and color, and the idea began as a possible way to make food for long space trips and to address food scarcity. Because maybe if you're out in outer space for a long time, you can take a little bit of plastic.
2: I don't know. I need to know more about this.
1: Okay, well,
2: sounds
1: then
2: dangerous.
1: Why don't you give a grant to the scientists at Southern Illinois University?
2: Okay.
1: It'd be nice for you to do a little charitable giving every once in a while.
2: All right. I'll do what I can do.
1: How much will you commit?
2: What is wrong with you?
1: What is wrong with you?
2: Do you know that that makes you unlikable?
1: I'm sure there's a long list of things.
2: Yeah, it's true.
1: I don't know. What do they say, Donna? You try to please everyone, you please no one.
2: That's right.
1: I'm not here to be vanilla ice cream. I'm Rocky Road. People either really like you or they don't.

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1: Do you know the story of Russell Crowe's jockstrap?
2: I don't think I do.
1: Okay, so years ago, when Russell Crowe was going through a divorce, he put about 200 items up for auction. And one of those items was a jockstrap that he wore in Cinderella Man. And John Oliver's Last Week Tonight took ownership of it after paying $7,000 for the item.
3: Hear, hear.
1: They took that item and donated it to the last Blockbuster in America, which was in Anchorage, Alaska. In 2018, I believe that Blockbuster closed and it somehow ended up back in the hands of John Oliver. Now, meanwhile, Russell Crowe said he donated the profits to the Australia Zoo, which said it would use the money to fund the John Oliver Koala Chlamydia Award. Don't ask.
3: Okay.
1: I don't know if that's a thing. Like, do koalas get chlamydia quite a bit? I think they might.
2: Shut up.
1: Anyway, staffers then put it up for auction again last year to help raise funds for public TV and radio stations. They got $21,000 from an anonymous buyer. Then it found its way back to auction again in August of this year, and it was purchased by an unknown buyer for $10,000. This is crazy.
3: This thing, what's the total value of this jockstrap at this point?
1: Right? Bet it's going to end up somewhere again. That's kind of fun. It's like just passing hands.
3: Chlamydia is a problem in the koala community.
1: Nice.
3: Confirmed.
1: Okay, all right.
3: So that's nice that John Oliver has chosen that as his cause.
1: I don't know if he knew that that's where it was going, but...
3: Oh, do you think Russell named it that after he gave the money?
1: Probably. The John Oliver Koala prank. Chlamydia Award.
3: That's a funny prank.
1: I mean, that's just fun.
3: How do you stop that with koalas? They don't have prophylactics.
1: I guess antibiotics? I don't know.
3: Yeah,
1: Steve.
3: Maybe. Boy, but life in the wild, you know, they're not going to a koala doctor.
1: I mean, first of all, what are they? I don't, never mind. Okay. I'll go back to health class on my own time. Thank you. Anyway, that is the story of Russell Crowe's jockstrap from Cinderella Man. More of the Donna and Steve show coming up on 106.7 WJJY.
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12: I'm meteorologist Mace Michaels. Sunny and warm once again today, a little like summer with a high right around 80. Increasing clouds tonight, a low in the mid-50s. Some showers ahead for Monday, especially Monday night. Cooler with a high in the mid-60s. Highs drop back into the 50s for the rest of the upcoming work week. Lakes, great food and friendly faces. It's all in Worthington, Minnesota, and it's worth a look. Right now, it's 70 degrees.

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1: All right, here's a frozen pizza combination that you did not ask for. First of all, Tombstone Pizza is still out there and doing it.
0: Nice.
1: I haven't had a Tombstone Pizza in a while, but they now are offering limited edition kits, which they're calling the pizza nobody asked for. It's frozen pizza with packets of candy corn to sprinkle on top.
0: Just stop.
1: But get this.
0: I do like candy corn, though.
1: I will eat them every Halloween. I'll have some candy corn.
0: With some peanuts?
1: No.
0: Okay.
1: And I'll also have some little wax pumpkins. And
0: I like never the, do I like those better.
1: The pumpkin more than the corn?
0: I think so.
1: I hear you. But you're never at the end of it like, amazing, 10 out of 10. It's always, it's got this weird waxy thing. You know, it's kind of like a boyfriend who emotionally hurts you, but you keep going back to it. For some reason, there's something comfortable there. Like, I don't love the taste of a waxy candy
0: but
1: pumpkin.
0: But it's there.
1: But it's there.
0: And there's nothing else.
1: Every
0: so I'll
1: Halloween.
0: Just settle for this.
1: Yeah. 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
0: What?
1: 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So you got a few drops of these that'll be happening in October, and you can go to TombstoneCandyCornPizza.myshopify.com.
0: All right, I'll get right on that.
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14: I'm meteorologist Mace Michaels. Sunny and warm once again today, a little like summer with a high right around 80. Increasing clouds tonight, a low in the mid-50s. Some showers ahead for Monday, especially Monday night. Cooler with a high in the mid-60s. Highs drop back into the 50s for the rest of the upcoming work week. Lakes, great food, and friendly faces. It's all in Worthington, Minnesota, and it's worth a look. It's 71 right now.
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1: They've studied the studies.
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1: And here with their findings are study buddies.
3: The perfect nerd couple.
1: Donna and Steve.
4: I would like to talk about curse words.
5: Okay.
4: Think about your typical day, okay?
5: Okay.
4: When do you first drop profanity, time-wise? This is a report of the average American and the time of the day in which they drop their first swear word.
5: I'm going to guess the average American drops their first swear word at 1 p.m.
4: Wow. Really? That's super late. Obviously, you're not hitting traffic. Am I right?
5: Honk, honk. Move it, buddy.
4: The answer is actually 10:54 a.m.
5: Oh.
4: 25% of people don't make it to 9 a.m. When I first saw this, I was like, that is really late in the day.
5: Wow.
4: I think I dropped a bad word before we went on the air.
5: You did. You said a couple of bad words that would have gotten you fired had you pushed the wrong button.
4: That's right.
5: Hey, yeah, how about this? Donna, ask me when do I say my first curse word.
4: Hey, Steve, what time do you say your first curse word?
5: Oh, gee, I don't know. Whatever time the boss sends the first email.
4: Not even get good. It? Yes, I get it.
5: Like Rodney Dangerfield, kind of.
4: Anyway, one of the biggest causes is financial worry, along with not getting enough sleep.
5: I'll tell you what caused it for me the other day. Walking out with keys that had a loop on them. Okay, like my daughter's keys to her car.
4: Sure.
5: And had like a...
4: Like a phone cord thing?
5: No, like a loop, like you could wear it around your wrist.
4: Sure.
5: And I'm walking, jangling the keys, and I'm like, hey, I gotta go check this. And then, gank! It had gotten caught on a doorknob and stopped me in my tracks. I felt like a leashed dog near the end of his run.
4: Welcome to my world.
5: You getting caught on stuff a lot?
4: Yes. I'm bumping into stuff, all sorts of stuff. Anyway.
5: That's funny. Hey, where's Donna? She's probably caught on something again. I can see you getting like a part of your dress eaten up by the escalator at some point.
4: Yes.
5: Yeah.
4: Don't think these things don't happen on the reg.
5: You strike me as the kind of person who takes a deep breath before you get

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2: From ABC News, I'm Mike Dubusky. President Trump continues to face pushback over his controversial deal to have Russia supply 1.8 billion barrels of oil to the U.S. But House Majority Whip Tom Emmer from Minnesota reclaims that it's all part of the president's plan to help negotiate a peace deal between Ukraine and Russia.
3: Donald Trump thinks outside of the box, put the American people first, but at the same time, he is the president of peace. I think he's two steps ahead of the press all the time. He's thinking about how you get these conflicts resolved.
2: The deal with Russia is also intended to help alleviate high gas prices in the U.S., though experts say the deal will offer little relief to consumers. ABC's Elizabeth Schulze has what consumers are now paying.
4: Let's turn to diesel now. About $6.25 a gallon. That's nearly double on what drivers paid a year ago, though prices have come down from their mid-September peak. And let's talk about why all of this matters. Diesel fuel, of course, fuels the trucks that transport everything from groceries to furniture. So when those costs go up, businesses can pass them along to consumers, you and I. So increasing diesel supply could

0: could help ease some of that pressure.
1: Pope Leo says he'll undergo surgery in the coming days to help remove a lump on his lung.
2: The Pope says the lump was recently discovered during medical checks. He made the announcement in Italian during his noon blessing at the Vatican. Pope Leo says the lump was found in its early stages and localized, not spreading. The Vatican says the Pope's surgery will be done at the Gemelli Hospital in Rome, the primary medical facility used by popes, and that he'll stay in the hospital for about a week.
1: ABC's Chuck Sievertson. Cleanup efforts continue in the southeast, where yesterday Hurricane Isaias brought heavy rain and high winds from the Florida Panhandle up through the Carolinas. Four people were killed in that storm, two in Florida, two in Alabama. 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
5: I'm meteorologist Mace Michaels. Sunny and warm once again today, a little like summer with a high right around 80. Increasing clouds tonight, a low in the mid-50s. Some showers ahead for Monday, especially Monday night. Cooler with a high in the mid-60s. Highs drop back into the 50s for the rest of the upcoming work week. Lakes, great food, and friendly faces. It's all in Worthington, Minnesota, and it's worth a look. Currently, it's 72 degrees. WJ.

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Brooke Michaels, happy football Sunday. Kickoff, it has started. Let's see how our Vikes are going to handle today. Hopefully come out the another W and stay undefeated. 1067 WJJY. I'll show you.

0: 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We have Ash, Justin Timberlake, and Cameron Wickholm. Up next, we're going to talk about that forecast.
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12: Here's your Lakes Area weather on 1067
13: WJJY. I'm meteorologist Mace Michaels. Sunny and warm once again today, a little like summer with a high right around 80. Increasing clouds tonight, a low in the mid-50s. Some showers ahead for Monday, especially Monday night. Cooler with a high in the mid-60s. Highs drop back into the 50s for the rest of the upcoming work week. Lakes, great food and friendly faces. It's all in Worthington, Minnesota, and it's worth a look. Currently, it's 72 degrees.

0: Olivia Rodrigo right here on 106.7 WJJY. So we have homework now with my little guy, and obviously in elementary school, you do your homework in a pencil, right? Well, have you guys ever been in a situation where you need to erase something and you don't have an eraser handy, or you used the entire eraser on the pencil already? Well, get a load of this. Before rubber erasers were invented in 1770 and commonly available, some people would use rolled up pieces of crustless white bread to erase pencil marks. So now if you don't have an eraser handy, hopefully you have a piece of white bread. 106.7 WJJY.
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106.7 WJJY's best variety. So exciting stuff happening this week, and it is involving chili. The Lakes Area United Way annual chili cook-off. This year's theme is Community Heroes, honoring those who serve our community. It's going to take place this Wednesday, the 14th, at the Northern Pacific Center in Brainerd from 11 to 1. So you guys, I'm trying to tell you, lunch is taken care of this Wednesday. Stop by the NP Center and vote for your favorite chili. 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But it's this week, so you better hurry.

here before we know it. But you know what? We're not focused on that just yet. Your cash call update, $258.55. 258.55, the amount you need to know when you're listening to The Morning Mess with Eric and Tess. You know what?

106.7 WJJY. Did anybody else head to the pumpkin patch yesterday and sweat? I mean, I can only laugh because it was actually like I watched my kids run around on this big hay bale thing and I was sweating and I was like, this is what it's like to celebrate the fall season if we were in Florida. And here we are in Minnesota. 80 some degrees yesterday. What did you guys do with your beach day? And you know what? Maybe that's exactly what you did. You used it as a beach day. 106.7 WJJY.

0: 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Jamming out to Alex Warren, Lifehouse, Taylor Swift, and JT, Justin Timberlake. We have Kelly Clarkson all ready to go right after the forecast.
1: Hello?
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12: I'm meteorologist Mace Michaels. Sunny and warm once again today, a little like summer with a high right around 80. Increasing clouds tonight, a low in the mid-50s. Some showers ahead for Monday, especially Monday night. Cooler with a high in the mid-60s. Highs drop back into the 50s for the rest of the upcoming work week. Lakes, great food and friendly faces. It's all in Worthington, Minnesota, and it's worth a look. It's 74 right now.

1067WJJY. Are you a collector of holiday things? Like the holiday season, is there anything? Maybe it's ornaments, maybe it's cups, maybe it's Starbucks cups to be exact. The 2026 holiday cup collection has busted out, and we're going to dump into all the details if you stay tuned after some Train and Zara Larsson.

0: Zara Larson on 106.7 WJJY. So Starbucks has unveiled its 2026 Holiday Cup Collection, and as you'd have it, people are already losing their minds. The biggest buzz is around the return of the wildly popular Barista Cup. If you were not familiar and had to Google it like me, it's a little bear. This sold out really fast last year. This year, the teddy bear design is getting the full treatment, including tumblers, mugs, and even a plush keychain. So if you know somebody who loves this lineup, it's going to be released starting November 5th, which is actually, you got a little bit of time, I guess. 106.7 WJJY.
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6: I'm meteorologist Mace Michaels. Sunny and warm once again today, a little like summer with a high right around 80. Increasing clouds tonight, a low in the mid-50s. Some showers ahead for Monday, especially Monday night. Cooler with a high in the mid-60s. Highs drop back into the 50s for the rest of the upcoming work week. Lakes, great food, and friendly faces. It's all in Worthington, Minnesota, and it's worth a look. It's 74 right now.
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Tame Impala with Loser on 106.7 WJJY. Somebody needs to tell Tame Impala that that title is not very kind, but it's not going to be me. Hockey Day Minnesota 2027 is coming to Brainerd, and you guys, they are looking for some volunteers. 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

0: Gracie Abrams hit the wall on 106.7 WJJY. It's your girl, Brooke Michaels, hanging out with you on this absolutely stunningly gorgeous, beautiful Sunday. Do you guys have a favorite fall treat? You know, Halloween time when there's all of this candy out, is there something you always look forward to? So for actually everybody in my household, the children and the adults, my husband and I, we love the caramel apple suckers. And so we just bought a bag, and our favorite is the yellow. So we all eat, and I don't know if it's just a nice more neutral. The green's a little bit sour. Red, I guess bread is good too, but we all kind of shoot for the yellow ones. What's the favorite treat that you look forward to in your household?
1: That's

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1: Olivia Rodrigo on 106.7 WJJY. Before Olivia was Soul Asylum, Hillary Duff and Marshmello. We have The Weeknd and Benson Boone ready to keep the vibes rolling right after we talk about the weather so we can prepare. What are we going to wear this week?
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10: I'm meteorologist Mace Michaels. Sunny and warm once again today, a little like summer with a high right around 80. Increasing clouds tonight, a low in the mid-50s. Some showers ahead for Monday, especially Monday night. Cooler with a high in the mid-60s. Highs drop back into the 50s for the rest of the upcoming work week. Lakes, great food, and friendly faces. It's all in Worthington, Minnesota, and it's worth a look. Currently at 75 degrees.

106.7 WJJY. What is one thing, so think back to before you moved out of home for the first time. You know, there's things that we have to learn on the go that, you know, we may not have been fully prepared for. What was one of those things that you got out into the real world, you moved out and you're like, shoot, I'm not exactly sure how to do this. I'm going to have to learn or I'm going to have to wing it. According to a new survey, 70% of young adults are not knowing how to do blank. I'm going to share the answer, so stay tuned after some Michelle Branch.

0: A little Michelle Branch with a game of love on 106.7 WJJY. So, my friends, a new survey has found that 1 in 5 young adults leave home without knowing how to use a washing machine. They don't know how to wash their clothes. I'm not laughing at you if this is you. It's just, I close my eyes and I picture this scene. Okay, you get through all your clothes and then you're like, shoot, I'm going to have to figure this one out because I cannot walk around naked. Nearly 70% admit they avoided doing laundry after moving out. Some wore every item in their wardrobe before finally figuring out how to wash their clothes, while others creative shortcuts like spraying outfits with deodorant or body spray. I'm just picturing a group of college kids as I'm reading this. 106.7 WJJY.
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18: I'm meteorologist Mace Michaels. Sunny and warm once again today, a little like summer with a high right around 80. Increasing clouds tonight, a low in the mid-50s. Some showers ahead for Monday, especially Monday night. Cooler with a high in the mid-60s. Highs drop back into the 50s for the rest of the upcoming work week. Lakes, great food and friendly faces. It's all in Worthington, Minnesota, and it's worth a look. 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

106.7 WJJY. If you're still looking for plans for tonight, there is a wonderful event going on, Fall into Winter at Mount Skeegle's 2026 Fall Fundraiser. It will be from 4 to 8 p.m. tonight at Mount Skeegle. The evening will feature a catered dinner by Sunshine Summerhouse, live music by Ted Fighter, and the 7th annual Pumpkin Race, an online auction, and sunset chairlift rides. There will also be some photo opportunities from Chelsea Elizabeth Photography. Tickets are $65, and you can get them online at Mount Skeegle.com.

1067 WJJY, Brooke Michaels here, and I would say it's time for a cash call update. $258.55, 258.55, your Monday morning cash call amount.

Mr. Dominic Fike on 106.7 WJJY. I sit here and I smile because my husband is at home with the boys today. And on their agenda for the day is a bunch of yard work and cleaning the camper out. And I love it when I know that I'm at work having a good time and there is productivity being done at home. Maybe I'll get lucky and he'll even have dinner made by the time I get there. I guess we can all hope, right? 106.7 WJJY.

0: 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We have Cat's Eye, Bruno Mars, Somber, and Ariana Grande. Now, we're going to talk about the weather so we can prep ourselves for what's in store this week. 106.7 WJJY.
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12: I'm meteorologist Mace Michaels. Sunny and warm once again today, a little like summer with a high right around 80. Increasing clouds tonight, a low in the mid-50s. Some showers ahead for Monday, especially Monday night. Cooler with a high in the mid-60s. Highs drop back into the 50s for the rest of the upcoming work week. Lakes, great food, and friendly faces. It's all in Worthington, Minnesota, and it's worth a look. Right now, it's 78 degrees. WJ.

Rob Thomas on 106.7 WJJY. So is anybody getting anxious and excited and really eager to put up their Christmas tree, but you're also afraid of the judgment that's going to go along with it? Well, I just may have the perfect solution for you, and it's even on trend. Some Indigo Girls and Teddy Swims, and then I'm going to tell you all about this little secret. 106.7 WJJY.

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0: 106.7 WJJY. According to home design experts. So if anybody gives you grief over this, say, you know what? Home design experts are saying that it's shaping up to be one of this year's hottest fall trends to create a Halloween tree. These festive trees come decked out with everything from ghosts, bats, pumpkin, spiders, and orange fairy lights to creepy black branches that look straight out of a Tim Burton movie. Some of the tabletop sized, while others stand 8 feet tall, just like your Christmas tree. And then guess what? After Halloween, your tree is already up. You take all those ornaments off and then put up those festive Christmas ones. So there's a scapegoat. 106.7 WJJY.
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10: I'm meteorologist Mace Michaels. Sunny and warm once again today, a little like summer with a high right around 80. Increasing clouds tonight, a low in the mid-50s. Some showers ahead for Monday, especially Monday night. Cooler with a high in the mid-60s. Highs drop back into the 50s for the rest of the upcoming work week. Lakes, great food and friendly faces. It's all in Worthington, Minnesota, and it's worth a look. Right now, it's 78 degrees.
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1: 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So even though I still disagree that Sunday is the first day of the week, everybody knows it's Monday. Anyways, we had to talk about what national weeks are we celebrating with the new official start to the week. Healthcare Food Service Workers Week, National Physician Assistant Week, and National Work From Home Week. So if you know anybody that is part of any of those things, you better give them a big hug and say, you know what, we're celebrating you all week long. 106.7 WJJY.

0: 1067 WJJY, Rosé with new trick. Before Rosé was Maroon 5, Tame Impala, and Charlie Puth. We have the forecast up next and then some Jonas Brothers on 1067 WJJY.
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14: I'm meteorologist Mace Michaels. Mostly cloudy for tonight, a low in the mid-50s. For tomorrow, more clouds, maybe a shower in the afternoon, and cooler with highs in the low 60s. Showers around for tomorrow night, and cooler again on Tuesday with a mostly cloudy sky, a high in the mid-50s. Lakes, great food, and friendly faces. It's all in Worthington, Minnesota, and it's worth a look. Right now, it's 78 degrees.

Lola Young with Messy on 106.7 WJJY. So Trader Joe's, we do not have one locally here, but boy, oh boy, do they sometimes really ramp up some energy in people. And now it has something to do with a shopping bay. We're going to bust into this story after a couple tunes. 106.7 WJJY.

0: 1067 WJJY. So let's talk about these Trader Joe's Halloween totes. They have released a new line of Halloween themed mini canvas tote bags, and people are lining up to snag them. Shoppers were spotted waiting outside of stores before opening, hoping to get their hands on these limited edition totes, which come in black, green, purple, and orange, naturally with those Halloween colors. The bags are $2.99, and they are being marketed as perfect for trick-or-treating and, of course, carrying your groceries. Trader Joe's mini totes first went viral a couple of years ago and have since developed literally a cult following. So if you want one, chances are, let's be real, they're already gone. 106.7 WJJY.
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13: I'm meteorologist Mace Michaels. Mostly cloudy for tonight, a low in the mid-50s. For tomorrow, more clouds, maybe a shower in the afternoon, and cooler with highs in the low 60s. Showers around for tomorrow night and cooler again on Tuesday with a mostly cloudy sky, a high in the mid-50s. 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

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Before we play some David Guetta here, I gotta drop a cash call update. $258.55. 258.55 for Monday morning.

0: had announced this energy ceasefire between Russia and Ukraine. Trump earlier in a post said both countries had agreed to stop attacks on energy infrastructure with immediate effect. But Ukraine's President Zelensky says he was surprised by Trump's announcement, learning about it on social media.
1: ABC's Patrick Reeval. That war is only getting bloodier. Graphic video shows a woman being pulled from the rubble of a Russian strike on Friday that killed 23 people, including 4 children. And that's not an exception. This past week, the Russians have killed more than 150 Ukrainian people, says President Zelensky, and hit the electric, gas, and oil facilities more than 200 times in a week. Black smoke darkens the sky over Santa Clarita, northwest of L.A., a wildfire growing fast, threatening structures. That area just got missed by Tropical Storm Rachel, now soaking the southwest, stranding 70 runners at the Moab 240 in Utah. In Florida, generators still humming. Days after a hurricane, no power to the panhandle for 300,000 customers. Inside St. Peter's Square this morning, well wishes for Pope Leo, awaiting surgery for a lung nodule. The Pope asking for prayers and getting them from Katerina Jakova from the Czech Republic.
2: We hope the surgery is going to go well for him.
3: Yeah, of course.
2: That he's going to be okay after.
3: Yeah.
1: The Pope did not say if the nodule is benign or cancerous. You're listening to ABC News.
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9: I'm meteorologist Mace Michaels. Mostly cloudy for tonight, a low in the mid-50s. For tomorrow, more clouds, maybe a shower in the afternoon, and cooler with highs in the low 60s. Showers around for tomorrow night, and cooler again on Tuesday with a mostly cloudy sky, a high in the mid-50s. Lakes, great food, and friendly faces. It's all in Worthington, Minnesota, and it's worth a look. Right now, it's 76.

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1067 WJJY. So I may be getting ahead of myself a little bit here talking about ugly Christmas sweaters, but have you seen the first ever Home Depot ugly Christmas sweater? You guys, it has a built-in tool belt at the bottom of it. Not only does this double as an ugly sweater, but I mean, come on, let's talk about its practicality. A real tool belt to hold all of the things. You know, I just might have to go ahead and use this all year long. Go ahead and Google this when you have a chance. The Home Depot ugly Christmas sweater. You will not be disappointed. I'll show you.

0: 1067 WJJY. Nothing like some J. Beebs, Lordy, and Cameron Whitcomb to keep those Sunday good vibes rolling. Not only good vibes, but the productive vibes, right? Right? We're all being productive today. We have the forecast up next and then some Post Malone. 1067 WJJY.
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34: I'm meteorologist Mace Michaels. Mostly cloudy for tonight, a low in the mid-50s. For tomorrow, more clouds, maybe a shower in the afternoon, and cooler with highs in the low 60s. Showers around for tomorrow night, and cooler again on Tuesday with a mostly cloudy sky, a high in the mid-50s. Lakes, great food, and friendly faces. It's all in Worthington, Minnesota, and it's worth a look. Right now, it's 76. WJ.

0: 1067 WJJY. So we have, I would say, officially entered holiday season. You know, we have, I was going to say October. We have Halloween coming up at the end of this month, and then it's Thanksgiving, and then it is Christmas. And Google has just shared a bunch of data to help people figure out when they should book their holiday travel to get the best deals. And I'm going to share it with you. For Thanksgiving, Google found the ticket prices tend to be the lowest about 34 days beforehand. Thanksgiving's on November 26th this year, which means the best deals should be available around October 23rd, which is coming up, my friends. Christmas requires even more planning ahead. Prices are lowest about 56 days before the holiday, so the best deals for Christmas travel are around October 30th. So if you plan on traveling for either holiday, October is the month to book. 1067 WJJY.
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Okay, friends, who is ready with their pencil and pen for your last cash call update of the evening with Brooke Michaels? 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

1067 WJJY. Brooke Michaels here. I wanted to say thank you for spending your Sunday with us here at 1067. It is time for me to sign off, go home, get a few things done before my Monday starts. But I'm not going to leave you hanging. 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
11: I'm meteorologist Mace Michaels. Mostly cloudy for tonight, a low in the mid-50s. For tomorrow, more clouds, maybe a shower in the afternoon, and cooler with highs in the low 60s. Showers around for tomorrow night, and cooler again on Tuesday with a mostly cloudy sky, a high in the mid-50s. Lakes, great food, and friendly faces. It's all in Worthington, Minnesota, and it's worth a look. It's 74 right now.

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10: I'm meteorologist Mace Michaels. Mostly cloudy for tonight, a low in the mid-50s. For tomorrow, more clouds, maybe a shower in the afternoon, and cooler with highs in the low 60s. Showers around for tomorrow night, and cooler again on Tuesday with a mostly cloudy sky, a high in the mid-50s. Lakes, great food, and friendly faces. It's all in Worthington, Minnesota, and it's worth a look. Right now, it's 70 degrees.
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